down, she take it low, she's fine as hell, she's about to do, doing a thing right on the floor, money, money she making, got the way she's shaking, make you wanna touch, you wanna taste, if you lustin' for her, going crazy face it. So much more than you used to. Knows just how to move, seduce you. She's gonna do the right thing, touch right spot, dance in your lap till you're ready to pop. She's all

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Are you ready to roll? I'll be in this bitch till the club

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New York City is the place where they said, hey, babe, take a walk on the

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They said, hey, sugar, take a walk on the wild side. I said, hey, babe, take a walk on the wild side. All right.

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Then I guess she had to crash. Valium would have helped that patch. I said, hey babe, take a walk on the wild side. I said, hey honey, take a walk on the wild side. And the colored girls say,